Ajoutez une dose d'espérance à votre quotidien. 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The sun forgot to rise. In every single detail, you're faithful every time.

0: 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Come let us go up. Come let us go up to the
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Why are you obsessed? Hands off the way I pray, the words I sing. Why are you obsessed? 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

0: 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Come let us go up. Come let us go up to the
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0: 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Come let us go up to the
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Why are you obsessed? Hands off my hips.